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2: This is Slow and Numbers from the latest album, Lion's Share. It's a number called, written by Paul Raymond, called Saddest Feeling.

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Oh, a lot of shaking going on. Easy, baby, shake it. 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They like it too. 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

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Maybe gonna dig on you.

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2: What we've got here is failure to communicate. Some men you just can't reach. So you get what we had here last week, which is the way he wants it. Well, he gets it. I don't like it.

I'll stay with you maybe a couple of days. He said, let me go and ask my wife. He come out of the house. I could see in his face. I know there was no. He said, I don't know, man. She kind of funny, you know. I said, I know. Everybody funny. Now you for that too.